0: Just what you want me to be. One kiss and move your dear.
1: La música que llevas dentro no tiene precio.
0: So please tell me why.
2: Don't you come around no more. Agregar música.

Baby, keep on, keep on doing it. 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Baby, keep on, keep on doing it. Right on.

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Keep on like on doing it. Alright, freaks.

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The Grateful Dead come back. How about that comeback on the weekly Top 40? Touch of Grey debuts at number 38 on the countdown this weekend. We have nothing but hits. This is your friend Rick Dees at number 37. Now Europe is back. They've got their third hit from the second U.S. album. It's Joey Tempest on lead with Carrie. When

0: Can't you see it in my eyes, Carrie? This might be our last goodbye.
1: Oh, goody!
0: That's Europe at number 37 on the countdown. Are we ready for the challenge?
2: Give it to us, yeah!
0: The weekly Top 40 Challenge could transform you into a CD fanatic in moments. Make the switch to the incredible audio reproduction of compact disc. And right now we have a compact disc player, also a starting library of 10 hit albums on CD. And what you do is this: identify the mystery voice from music. Listen.
1: And that was before I was famous. I was only famous in my mind. I was almost famous then. I wore a little button that said, I'm nearly famous.
0: Who is she? Okay, if you know, write your name and her name down on a postcard. Send it to Rick D's Weekly Top 40 Challenge, Box 196, Hollywood, California, 90078. And it's 90078. All we do is pick a winner at random from all of the correct entries received by this coming Friday. Of course, you can enter as many times as you like. And the contest is sponsored by D's Creations. For that great compact disc unit and the CDs, who is this again?
1: And that was before I was famous. I was only famous in my mind. I was almost famous then.
0: All right, who is she? Let us know and good luck to you. Who is the songbird of this summer? Let's see who she is and her hit coming up next.

0: lovely birthday to you.
1: Thank you, Miss Hepburn. Thank you so much.
0: Happy birthday.
1: Yes, Robert Redford is 50 this weekend. David Crosby is out of jail and touring with Crosby, Stills, and Nash in their reunion tour. He's 46. And if you're having yours, happy birthday to you. This is Rick Dees, number 28, with Danny Wilson. That's the name of the group, Mary's Prayer.

words. I made such a big mistake when I was Mary's Prayer. Danny Wilson moving up 3 to number 28 on the weekly top 40. Here is number 27, recorded in Lindsey Buckingham's home studio. The place is called The Slope. Fleetwood Mac and Seven Wonders.

0: Right, the weekly top 40 with Fleetwood Mac and Seven Wonders. They're down 10 this week, number 27 on the countdown. Well, 10 years after Elvis Presley's death, he is responsible for getting back together Fleetwood Mac. Everyone but Stevie Nicks assembled to help Christine McVie record Can't Help Falling in Love, which happens to be one of Elvis Presley's big smash hits. She was doing that for the Blake Edwards movie, A Fine Mess. They realized they missed each other, and bingo, Tango on the Nights, the album, doing great on the pop charts. Well, we've got a lot coming up, like the gorgeous superstar who hates to sleep alone, an in-studio visit with Glenn Medeiros, and the sexiest man in the world, right here.
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0: The date, 76. 11 years ago today, what were the top three hits? Number three was Moonlight Feels Right by Starbuck. Number two, Love is Alive by Gary Wright. And this was number one.

Bongo Breaking My Heart. Elton John and Kiki D, number one. Let's fast forward 11 years. Number 18. This is it. Today, Michael Jackson, dedicated to Diana Ross. I just can't stop loving you.

Michael Jackson. On the weekly top 40, I Just Can't Stop Loving You. It took an amazing 17-spot leap to number 18, its second week only on the weekly top 40. That's the biggest jump of any song this year. Here's number 17 from the second band on the countdown from Sheffield, England. First was ABC, and now these three guys calling themselves Living in a Box.

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0: we try just a little harder? Dan Hill with Vonda Shepherd on those liquid vocals. Up 5 to number 16 on the countdown. The song was written after an argument with his wife, Beth. We've got our little spies everywhere. Who are the most admired man and most admired woman in pop music? We'll talk about that next. And also, we've got some slime. Celebrity slime, compliments of Gronin Barrett from Hollywood. Hey, Gronin. Good weekend to you. Happy third weekend of August, Gronin.
1: Hello, hello, Rick Dees. How are you?
0: Wonderful, Gronin.
1: Well, greetings from Hollywood, a place where anything can happen except Howard the Duck 2. Well, it was bad luck for Dynasty star Heather Locklear when she was hit in the head by a falling bottle on the set.
0: Ooh.
1: Locklear, who was married to Tommy Lee, the drummer for a rock group, Motley Crue.
0: No, that's Motley Crue, Gronin.
1: What is it?
0: Not Motley Crue.
1: Oh, thank you so much.
0: Motley Crue, yeah.
1: Well, where was I? Oh, Heather Locklear only suffered minor cuts, and stagehands said that they saw the bottle go right in one ear and out the other with a huge whoosh sound of lots of air. This is Gronin Barrett from Hollywood.

Debbie Gibson. Everybody's wanting her to do a duet with Glenn Medeiros. He's 17, she's 16, and they have dated now at least once. Up six, it's number seven from the senior at Calhoun High School in New York. We're closing in on that top five. This is Rick Dees. It's the weekly top 40, The Whispers.

0: The Whispers. They break the top 10, a 5-point jump. They're up to number 6 on the countdown this weekend. The guys are really active these days with the Donnie Hathaway Scholarship Fund, and that's set up in the honor of a great voice, the late Donnie Hathaway. Have you made the CD plunge yet to compact disc? Well, this is your chance. It's the weekly Top 40 Challenge. Are you ready for a challenge?
1: Yeah, I got to have it. Come on.
0: We've got a brand new CD player and a library of the top 10 best-selling compact discs. And what you have to do is identify the mystery voice. This person is a musical superstar. Listen.
2: And that was before I was famous. I was only famous in my mind. I was almost famous then. I wore a little button that said, I'm nearly famous.
0: All right, who is she? Your hint? Pick a color. All right, there's your hint. Pick a color. If you know who that is, put her name and your name along with your telephone number, all right, your work or school phone and your home phone, and send it to Rick Dees. 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If you need one more crack at it, listen carefully.
2: And that was before I was famous. I was only famous in my mind. I was almost famous then.
0: Okay. Who is she? If you need any questions answered, just call us here at the radio station. We have the top 5 hits in the U.S. coming up next.